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1: In a totally chill, non-cringy kind of way, of course.
0: Bakersfield's best country, KUZZ.

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Earl Dibbles Jr. is going to share this true dumb criminal story with us next.

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Tony on the way. And can you win $1,000 in a minute? I'll tell you more coming up. But right now, it's George Burge and Luke Bryan with Ride, Ride, Ride on KZZ.